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We've been meeting here every day. And since this is our last day together, I want to hold you just one more time. When you turn and walk away,

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1: Morena FM Easy. I'm so glad that I'm a woman.
0: And no, I wouldn't trade. I know I'm gonna make a 107.1.